0: 104.1 WDLT.
1: Baby, where you going?
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11: You and I have never met, but I'm willing to bet that there is something you would like to do, but you feel like you can't, that it's too hard, that you don't deserve it. A colleague of mine recently told me about this new book called Brave Shift, 30 Mindset Changes to Transform Your Life. It's written by a woman named Michelle Carrer. Carrer says the one thing most people forget when they set a goal is to attach a reason to it. Having that reason is big, because when you don't want to do something that's necessary to reach your goal, you can go back to your reason to find the motivation you need. Try to frame your goal as something you want to achieve, as opposed to being a bad part of yourself that you want to change. That will make you more likely to succeed, as will asking for help. All of us need it, and it makes people feel good to help you achieve your goals. I'm Dr. Sanjay Gupta, helping you live a better life.
12: 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A vacation? A shopping spree? A trip to the spa? You could win $5,000 for the mom in your life with our Mother's Day giveaway. Just head to our website now to enter this national contest for a chance to win $5,000 for mom.
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1: 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Two icons, one legendary link up. The R&B tour is taking over stadiums nationwide, and we could be flying you out to the city of your choice.
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Grammy winner. Kalani. Bolden. 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
2: This is a love that withstands time, space, and matter forever. 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Here we are decades later. 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

0: 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Raheem Devon with the 20th anniversary remake of You. Now, question, did any of you guys get a chance to go over to New Orleans this past Wednesday to see Raheem Devon, Floetry, and Teter Moses? I wasn't able to go, but did any of you guys? If so, please post pictures or videos or whatever you got online. I know somebody I know went over there. You know, I know everybody else was in Pensacola this past Wednesday to see Keila Richardson. So either or, if you have pictures at either event, hey, share them. But in the meantime, we got another sweet deal on sale right now. $25 is going to get you $50 to spend at Rogers Barbecue. 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